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1: 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I'm like a floor ant crawling. Linkin Park crawling. Me balling. 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